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0: Kapto what? That is a mouthful. All right, Kaptonovich. Hello from Lisa. Here's Tucker Wetmore, Brunette.

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Mother's Day is Sunday. $38 billion going to be spent on mom. That is a record. Bunch of teenagers right now thinking, all right, yeah, I'll hook up mom. Get her a candle with same-day shipping. Cat 103.7, it's Jordan Davis. Turn this truck around.

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He was backstage showing Kane Brown his golf swing. 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

0: Todd, thanks for having us on. 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
0: 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I don't know what you do for a living, but you need to hop on LinkedIn tonight and find a job closer to your house. 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

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Gosh, you can sue over anything nowadays. Customers suing Trader Joe's claiming the coffee contained less caffeine than expected. 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It's like I paid for anxiety and all I got instead was a nap.

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1: Hi, I'm Elizabeth, and I just won $1,000.
0: The cash is back tomorrow. Your first chance at $1,000 is right after 8 with Steve and Gina. Get this money, and with it being the beginning of May, you can put it towards your rent or mortgage.

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Pretty crazy that these young kids are signing big deals with professional sports teams nowadays. You hear it a lot with soccer, but how about this 11-year-old that signed with a Formula One team? He's 11, doesn't even have his driver's license. It's like, congrats, kid. After school, your homework is tire strategy and speeding.

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1: 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You have no idea how wonderful this is at this point.
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0: Dave in Bellevue, you got 13 chances at a grand tomorrow. You would spend the winnings how?
1: It's going to go towards miscellaneous bills.
0: I get that. A lot of people say bills. Well, your first chance to win is Rock After 8 with Steve and Gina. Cat 103.7. It's Dan and Shay. Say so.

Luke Bryan, this past Saturday at our iHeart Country Festival, he brought out a special guest with him on stage. 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

Chris Jansen, Amina Beer, Cat 103.7. A lot of beer consumed at the Kentucky Derby Friday and Saturday for those races. 425,000 beers over 2 days. A lot of drunk people stumbling around.

Morgan Wallen at 20 Cigarettes, Cat 103.7. On the socials the other day, Morgan posted more pictures of him in the studio. The caption was, still on the hunt. I guess if you were to decipher that, he's still looking for those perfect songs for a new album. Hopefully he's close to finding it. I'm sure you're like me. You want a new album sooner than later.

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Cat 103.7 and Megan, she's got an intense workout schedule to get her ready for her tour. She runs in a weighted vest while singing. I'm exhausted just saying that out loud.

Lauren Davis turned this truck around at Cat 103.7 and Gretchen Wilson, a part of our I Heart Country Festival this past week, and did a big mashup of all of her songs. Crowd loving it, singing along. 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

Just more, that's Time's Ticking. Cat 103.7 coming up for you. Got a throwback from Kenny. Also, Josh Ross and Zach Top all in the next 10 minutes. Here's Blake Shelton, Let Him In Anyway. Hey,

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0: I want you to be our next winner. The cash is back tomorrow. First chance to win is right after 8 with Steve and Gina.

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LNL in the business of making you smell good just launched her first fragrance about a week ago, and it's called the same thing as that song, Be Her.

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We got a return date. House of the Dragon season 3 coming back June 21st. So starting June 21st, my Sundays are booked for Dragons, Betrayal, and pretending like I understand that whole family tree because it is confusing.

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A lot of cool moments. Why don't you see the highlights? 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
1: My husband and I just celebrated our 24th wedding anniversary yesterday, so we might do a little trip. This is Tammy from Cullen, Nebraska, and I just won $1,000 just for listening to iHeart Radio. Thank you so much. I feel awesome.
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1: I was hoping it was you.
0: Who? Me? 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You a bill collector? Yeah, definitely not me. No, I'm just the intern. Here's Luke Combs, Sleepless in a Hotel Room.

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7: Hey, it's Tuesday. Welcome to show number 1579. It's After Midnight. I'm your host, Granger Smith. So grateful to be with you. I've got some good news I want to read for you, so hang tight for that. And I've got some Nashville news with Ann Hudson. These are stories about your favorite stars out there in Nashville, what they're up to. Speaking of, I've got all of their music going to play for you. Good country music on the way. All this here in hour number one, but I'm with you till the sun comes up. It's After Midnight.

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Hey, as your Tuesday gets rolling, I thought I could kick things off with some good news, hopefully put a smile on your face. Hang on for two songs and I'll share this story with you.

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So I want to talk about this next hour. What are your three top favorite movies? I want to hear your list. 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
1: What's up, Granger? This is Silo calling you from Marion, Ohio. I'm a country boy, and I listen to you all the way to work every day. So, I want to say hey.
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1: 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That's why we're bringing the music and the meaning. Granger's with you all night with songs, stories, and conversations that keep it real. 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
7: Hey, welcome to Tuesday, everybody. It's After Midnight. I'm your host, Granger Smith. Hour number two begins right now. My question is this. What are your top three favorite movies? You got a list for me? I'm thinking everyone's going to have a different list. Maybe we'll see some commonality in this. 866-607-8383. Also, Earl Dibbles Jr., the country boy. He's got a dumb criminal story to tell us. It's hour number two with a bunch of good country music. It's After Midnight. Here we go.

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1: 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This is Johnny in West Virginia. 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

103.7, Omaha's number one for new country. A mom in Texas brought Jell-O shots to her kid's fifth grade Christmas party, not realizing they were actually loaded with vodka. 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Earl Dibbles Jr. is going to share this dumb criminal story with us next.

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7: Hey, thanks for starting your Tuesday here with me on After Midnight, y'all. What's up? I'm Granger Smith, your host. I have some things that went down on this day in history I want to talk about coming up, plus some Nashville news with Ann Hudson. She's going to talk about her favorite stars out there in Nashville and what they're up to. All of this here early on a Tuesday. I'm glad you're with me. Keep that station here.

0: 3.7, Omaha's number one for new country. It was May 5th, 1961, when Alan Shepard made history as the first American to travel into space. Just a quick 15-minute flight, but it launched the U.S. into the space race. Let's talk about that in history, plus some other things that went down on this day coming up in two country songs.
1: We've been to both Carolinas, seen a big Montana sky, driven up and down the coast a few times, London, Paris, paradise. But ain't got much memory of the scenes, come to think I missed them all. And damn,

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That sunset, cliffs by the sea, and the night rolled in. And you still talk about that moon that I can't recall, but God, I saw all I needed to.

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1: Whether you're on the road, on the job, or you just can't sleep, Granger Smith is right here with you. Thanks for being a part of the After Midnight family.

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Well, you know, I brought this up last hour, and I'm still looking for your thoughts. 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
1: Good morning, Granger. This is James doing security work here at a construction site in Austin, Texas. 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
0: James, you're doing good work, brother. Thank you for your service.

0: 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Next up, Ann Hudson joining us to dish out some Nashville news and what's on deck.
1: Lainey Wilson's got a surprise musical drop. I got that scoop coming up in your Nashville news next.

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1: 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Wanted to give you a shout. Later, man.
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103.7, Omaha's number one for new country. 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
1: 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And Granger Smith is the voice that keeps the night going strong. 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
7: Tuesday, early risers. What's up? Welcome to After Midnight with me, Granger Smith. I'm your host. I've got some good news I want to read for y'all coming up. Put a smile on your face, hopefully. Plus some Nashville news with Ann Hudson. She's coming in to talk about your favorite stars out there in Nashville and catch you up with their news. Hang tight for all of this early on a Tuesday. We are After Midnight.

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Hey, as your Tuesday gets rolling, I thought I could kick things off with some good news, hopefully put a smile on your face. Hang on for two songs and I'll share this story with you.

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Man, got some great stories I played last hour, and I'm still wanting to hear from you. I want you to call me. 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

0: 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Dan Hudson coming in with the latest Nashville updates. And what do you have for us today?
1: What is Miranda Lambert up to? She did an interesting tease on her Instagram account, Granger. I'll tell you about it coming up in your Nashville news next.

103.7, Omaha's number one for new country. Hey, thanks for sharing your Tuesday here with me on After Midnight, y'all. Before you take off and get that old day started, let me remind you, God is great and He is worthy of our praise. I'm Granger Smith, coming to y'all from the Yee Farm in Central Texas. If you're just not getting your day started and you want to hang out some more, join me for Mornings with Granger over there on Yee Radio. The link to Yee Radio is in the bio of our Instagram at After Midnight Granger Smith. Thanks for hanging out.

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0: So. What a powerful song from Dan and Shay. That's Say So on Cat 103.7 with Steve and Gina in the morning on this Tuesday morning, May 5th. It's 5-5 Cinco de Mayo. Happy Cinco de Mayo.
1: Woohoo. I should have brought my Jimmy Buffett Margaritaville machine.
0: Oh, well, why didn't you?
1: I don't know. I forget every year.
0: Obviously, you were not a scout.
1: I guess not.
0: Got a big day today. We're back to winning cash today, $1,000 an hour. Every hour starting at 8 a.m. running through 8 p.m. tonight with our 13K payday. You could win just like Michael Riddle of La Vista, our most recent winner. On the way, we got music from Dylan Scott. Here's Thomas Rhett after all the bars are closed on Cat 103.7. After

0: That's Dylan Scott, What He'll Never Have. Made a nice tribute to his wife during our iHeart Country Festival. I think that was very cool.
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0: Cat 103.7, that's Hardy, taking a few weeks off before he hits it starting the third week in May, and then he stays busy through the summer, including stops at the Nebraska State Fair and the Iowa State Fair.
1: It's going to be so fun.
0: It is. Steve and Gina, time is 5:40, time for our Nashville Now Report. Well, when it comes to our cherished treasure, Dolly Parton, there's some good news and the bad news. Dolly's been facing some medical challenges, but Dolly herself gives us an update, including some cancellations, unfortunately.
2: First, it's concerning my health. And I have some good news and a little bad news. But the good news is I'm responding really well to meds and treatments, and I'm improving every day. Now, the bad news is it's going to take me a little while before I'm up to stage performance level.
0: So her Las Vegas shows are off for now.
1: Well,
0: anyway,
1: that's understandable.
0: Yeah, I'm sure she'll, if possible, reschedule, but her health is more important at this point.
1: 4 years ago, Lainey Wilson earned her first two ACM awards for Song of the Year, Things a Man Ought to Know, and New Female Artist of the Year. And that night, she shared with us a pep talk for her younger self.
3: I'd say a lot of people are going to think you crazy, and you might be a little bit, but put in the time, roll up your sleeves, elbow grease, faith, and you're going to be okay. Just tell the truth, write the truth, and let your light shine. That's pretty much what I would tell her, and just say, I'm about to cry. I say, quit crying. No, I just say it's all going to work out the way it's supposed to.
1: Oh, and I think it has. She's up for 6 nominations this year at the ACM Awards, which will be hosted by Shania Twain and air live from the MGM Grand in Las Vegas May 17th on Prime Video.
0: We talked with Lainey here with Steve and Gina in the morning right after her very first award. Do you remember what her very first award was?
1: Oh, boy.
0: Think back now.
1: Tell me.
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1: How could I not remember that?
0: Her very first award was an iHeartRadio Music Award.
1: That's cool.
0: And that is a look at Nashville Now. We bring it to you at 5:40 and 8:50 every weekday morning right here with Steve and Gina in the morning. Coming up next, Lucy Chapman has her eye on traffic for us. We'll get her report right after Jason Aldean and My Kind of Party on your number one for new country, Cat 103.7, and on your free iHeartRadio app.

0: Chat 103.7. Jordan Davis turned this truck around at 5:55 with Steve and Gina in the morning. Mostly cloudy today in 60. Right now it's 48 degrees. It is 5:55, and that means it's time for
1: food news.
0: All right, think summer for just a moment, all right?
2: Okay.
0: Think 4th of July.
2: Yep.
0: Think ding ding truck.
2: Love it.
0: All right. Well, this is really cool from Oreo. Oreo. You remember those red, white, and blue popsicles? That you know, at pool parties,
2: bomb pops.
0: The ding ding man and all that stuff. Well, Oreo basically has turned that into a cookie.
2: That's so cool.
0: Yeah, they're launching a new firecracker pop cookie. Instead of the classic chocolate wafers, these come with golden cookies and three layers of cream, raspberry, lemon, and cherry.
2: Yum. I am totally on board with
0: that. Talk about flavors of summer.
2: Yeah, me.
0: They hit shelves nationwide yesterday, but they're limited edition, okay?
2: Of course.
0: Just like everything. Everything's limited edition unless it starts selling like crazy.
2: Right, then they're like, oh, yeah, well, maybe.
0: But you might want to try them out for your kids. You can spot them in the store, and I tell you what, I'm going to try them.
2: Me too. That sounds so good.
0: Yeah, the Firecracker Pop Cookie from Oreo. Check this story out. It's up on our Steve and Gina page at thecat.com. Happy Tuesday. It is Steve and Gina, Cinco de Mayo. Here's Cody Johnson and the Painter on Cat 103.7.

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1: Hey, welcome. It is Cinco de Mayo, Tuesday, May 5th. Steve and Gina in the morning. Steve Lundy.
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2: Mostly cloudy today, a high of 60. Then tonight, cloudy, a low of 42. And tomorrow, cloudy, 59 for the high. Right now, it's 48 degrees in Omaha, Council Bluffs at 6 o'clock.
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0: 103.7. That's Carrie Underwood and Before He Cheats, 6:08 with Steve and Gina in the morning. Want to hear something strange?
1: I do.
0: She hasn't released a song for almost 2 years. That was that duet with Cody Johnson.
1: Mm-hmm.
0: Before that, it was 2023.
1: Wow.
0: Since she released a single. We need to get her in gear.
1: I know. I love Carrie Underwood.
0: I mean, I don't know if she's got American Idol, but guess what? So is Luke Bryan.
1: Yeah, right. He's still releasing new music. Right.
0: By the way, Randy Jackson and Paula Abdul made an appearance.
1: That's cool.
0: Two of the original judges.
1: Oh, very nostalgic.
0: 48 right now. Going to be mostly cloudy and 60 today.
1: I was talking to my friend Chrissy, who now lives in Ireland, but we've been friends since we were 8 years old. And we were kind of being nostalgic, and we were talking about things, embarrassing things in the past. And one of those embarrassing things is when I was younger, I used to think it was watermelon instead of watermelon.
0: Watermelon?
1: Watermelon, because my last name is Melton. And I actually thought that until I was in middle school, if you can believe it. So embarrassing. So I was thinking, you know, what's something that people learn later in life that, you know, is kind of embarrassing. And I found this thing on Threads, and they asked about 4,000 people to confess things that they thought, you know, were actually true. For example, this person said, I thought Jimmy Buffett and Warren Buffett were the same person, and he just got really rich off the margarita song.
0: Jimmy Buffett became the head of Berkshire Hathaway.
1: Exactly.
0: That's funny.
1: And then there's this one. I thought McGraw-Hill textbooks were by Tim McGraw and Faith Hill.
0: Oh, I don't know if I'd admit that.
1: Me neither.
0: That's funny, though.
1: And then finally, I thought Martha Stewart's home was Martha's Vineyard.
0: Well, Martha Stewart had a different kind of home there for a while. That's it was very true. Unusual that most of us don't see. But that's funny. I'm trying to think of something that I didn't realize till later in life. 833-813-1037. What about you? What's something you didn't learn the truth about till later in life? 833-813-1037. It is Steve and Gina in the morning. Cinco de Mayo. That means the 5th of Mayo. At 6:10, here's Carl Swindell. She had me at Heads, Carolina on Cat 103.7.

0: 103.7 is Cole Swindell. We are Steve and Gina in the morning. You were talking about things that you embarrassingly learned later in life.
1: Yeah.
0: This one kind of applies a little later in life, but I'm ashamed almost to admit it. But, you know, there's certain medicines you take. Like, some people suffer from allergies and they take allergy medicine.
1: Right.
0: Or in my case, it was pain medicine. You know, when I had one of my knees operated on.
1: Uh-huh.
0: And it says don't operate heavy machinery while
1: right.
0: using this. So I'm thinking as I'm driving my pickup, well, I don't use bulldozers or anything like that. So it doesn't really apply to me. And I'm driving a big pickup.
1: Oh, my gosh.
0: And I'm thinking,
1: funny.
0: I wonder if this qualifies as heavy machinery. It's a machine and it's pretty heavy.
1: Yeah.
0: So I guess, you know, that kind of dawned on me late. I mean, talking like 15 years ago.
1: Oh, my gosh. That's funny.
0: It is Steve and Gina. It's 48 right now. Going to be mostly cloudy and 60 today. 59 and cloudy tomorrow. But then back to the sunshine on Thursday. A bit breezy on Thursday with a high of 70. But I'm looking at the forecast for your graduation party on Friday.
1: Yeah.
0: Calm and 70.
1: Oh, from your lips to God's ears.
0: Yeah, you're welcome.
1: Man.
0: Hey, coming up, he's going to be joining Nate Smith Thursday at Steelhouse. We're going to hear from Josh Ross in moments. Also, Luke Combs coming up here with Steve and Gina in the morning on Cat 103.7.
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1: Cat 103.7, practice the words, and you can sing along with Josh Ross Thursday night. He's appearing at Steelhouse with Nate Smith.
2: I love that venue, by the way. Yeah,
1: it is a neat venue. Mm-hmm. It really is. Very cool vibe to it.
2: Super cool vibe.
1: 48 right now. Going to be mostly cloudy, 60 today. Tomorrow, cloudy, 59. Thursday, sunny and breezy, 70. Looking ahead to the weekend, it's going to be a pretty nice weekend.
2: That's awesome.
1: How are things lining up for the graduation party?
2: Well, I did something dumb. I know that surprises you.
1: Hang on
2: you.
1: A second. Let me pull over and give me my undivided attention.
2: Pull over. We're going to have a candy bar at the graduation. I thought that would be fun. You know,
1: you're going to give out a candy bar?
2: No. We're going to have a bunch of candy, and people will be able to put together little bags.
1: Like Taco Bar.
2: Exactly.
1: But
2: a candy bar.
1: But the play on words is nice.
2: Well, I ordered a bunch of these plastic containers for, you know, to put the candy in, mm-hmm. and then some of those little tongs so people can, you know, don't put their grimy hands in there. And I put them in the dishwasher because I thought I better wash these before I put the candy in them, and every single one of them melted. They were not dishwasher safe. They did not say that on there.
1: They were plastic. And you put them in a dishwasher with a heated dryer.
2: Yes, and I even put them on the upper level of the dishwasher thinking that'll be fine. So now guess what's coming again today via Amazon? Dummy. My husband's like, why do you do these things? I'm like, I don't know. Could you have stopped me before I did that?
1: I think he just probably could have and decided not to.
2: He was really like,
1: It was kind of like when he decided not to stop you from eating that dog biscuit.
2: I know.
1: One of my favorite stories we'll have to retell sometime. You know what I got out of that story?
2: What?
1: The people that you're inviting to this party have grimy hands.
2: Well,
1: you said keep their grimy hands off the candy. Why are you inviting people with grimy hands anyway? What kind of people do you hang out with?
2: Oh, stop. Just don't want people reaching down in there and going, I'll take one of these. Oh, no, I'm going to put that one back, and then I'll have one of these.
1: It's like one of my big phobias, and it's stupid, but open bowl of chips.
2: Really?
1: Oh, yeah, because people reach in there. They never touch just the chips that they're putting on their plate.
2: Right.
1: Their fingers are going to touch other chips that other people are going to put straight into their mouth. Ew.
2: Well, thanks for putting another thing on my list that I don't like. No open chips at the party.
1: Don't have any open chips. And by the way, when you dip and you take a bite, don't dip again. Just end it.
2: Don't double dip.
1: A little Seinfeld reference there for our Seinfeld fans listening this morning.
2: That's awesome.
1: Hey, coming up, our Steve and Gina Fast Five. We're going to give you a chance to see some fast cars at Eagle Raceway. That's on the way at 6:40. Coming up next, Gina has the three things you need to know. I'll turn on your mic.
2: Sorry about that. Yeah. There was a groundbreaking over the weekend for a new shopping area. I'll tell you about that on the way.
1: Really? Uh-huh. All right. Right after Luke Combs and Beautiful Crazy. On your number one for new country, Cat 103.7, and on your free iHeartRadio app.

0: his now wife Nicole sent, but that one's not about me, right? I mean, I'm not crazy, right?
1: It better not be.
0: It is Steve and Gina on Cat 103.7. It's 48 right now, going to be mostly cloudy today and 60. 833-813-1037 is the way to reach us. Duncan's in Bellevue. Hi, Duncan.
2: Hi, how are you?
0: Doing great. What's going on, Duncan?
2: Hey, I just had a comment about your guys' things you thought before and things you learned later, they were completely different.
0: Oh, yeah, something you didn't learn the truth about until embarrassingly late in life. What's yours?
2: So, I thought when I was younger that Alzheimer's was old-timers.
0: Old-timers disease? Old-timers? You know what? I think there's a lot of kids that do that.
1: Interesting.
0: Yeah. What else you got?
2: I got a little surprise for you, so hopefully you'll be able to hear it.
0: All right. All right.
1: Oh, that's a nice loud one.
0: Out there driving truck. Hey, appreciate the blast, Duncan. Appreciate you listening. You have a great day, my friend. Be safe.
2: You too. Thank you.
1: Bye-bye.
0: Love our trucker listeners out there on Cat 103.7. Yeah, I get jazzed when I hear those horns.
1: That's awesome.
0: Hey, coming up, we've got Dustin Lynch, also Riley Green. Riley, part of our iHeart Country Festival this past weekend. 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
0: Crazy in Omaha, Council Bluffs. Going to be mostly cloudy day today with a high of 60. Gina has the three things you need to know.
1: President Trump says the U.S. has destroyed seven small Iranian ships. Earlier Monday, U.S. Central Command leader Admiral Brad Cooper said the military destroyed several vessels that fired on U.S. warships in the Strait of Hormuz. Access to mental health care in Nebraska is increasing. According to the University of Nebraska Medical Center study, there was nearly a 50% rise in the number of licensed behavioral health providers in Nebraska since 2010. The study found a 24% increase in the number of rural practitioners. And finally, a groundbreaking was held for what will become Gretna's newest shopping center over the weekend. Gretna Crossing will feature 500,000 square feet of retail space and restaurants on 70 acres at the intersection of 192nd Street and Highway 370. Officials say it should also create about 1,400 new permanent jobs.
0: When are we going to see the Buc-ee's that's coming to Gretna?
1: I don't know.
0: I don't hear any buzz about that anymore. Don't get us all jazzed up about Buc-ee's if you're not going to build the Buc-ee's.
1: Yeah, build the Buc-ee's.
0: Build the Buc-ee's. Hey, we must build the Buc-ee's.
1: Build the Buc-ee's.
0: Build the Buc-ee's. Yeah, there you go.
1: All right. And those are the three things you need to know.
0: It's about as political as we get.
1: Yeah.
0: Truck stops. Build the truck stop.
1: Yes.
0: Coming up, we've got Riley Green, Dustin Lynch, and your chance to participate in our Steve and Gina Fast Five and win tickets to Eagle Raceway. That's coming up next here on Cat 103.7.
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0: 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I ran into a guy that obviously didn't see too well the other day.
1: Mm-hmm.
0: Called me a mother. I mean,
1: oh boy,
0: there's advances, but no, I'm no mother. Hey, coming up next, it's our Steve and Gina Fast Five.
1: We're going to give you a topic or category, and you'll give us five items related to that topic or category. 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And if you do, we're going to give you two tickets to Eagle Raceway in Eagle, Nebraska.
0: 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Here with Steve and Gina in the morning. 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
1: What we're going to do is give you a topic or a category, and what you need to do is give us five things in that category within 10.37 seconds, and you'll win those tickets to Eagle Raceway.
0: 833-813-1037 is our number. Holly's in Kennard. Hi, Holly.
2: Hello, how are you?
0: Doing great. Do you live right in Kennard or a suburb of Kennard?
2: I live right in Kennard.
0: All right, fantastic. Holly, here's your category. You'll have 10.37 seconds to give us five items in this category. Holly, name five things you would see or find at a graduation ceremony. Go.
2: Cap, gown, graduate, diploma, principal, spectators.
0: Wow, she rolled right through that. You are in. Nice job there. Way to go.
1: Wow. That was impressive.
0: My, that was like a dragster right out of the starting slot there. Way to go, Holly. Congratulations. Speaking, going fast. We got tickets for you to Eagle Raceway, okay?
2: Awesome. Thank you.
0: Well, thank you. Eagle Raceway, the fastest 1/3 mile dirt track in the world. Yeah, she ripped through those.
1: That was so great.
0: Obviously, she's been to one recently.
1: Yeah.
0: But thank you, Noah. Thank you, Jason. Thank you, Matt. Thank you, everybody, for trying. It's our 640 Steve and Gina Fast Five every weekday morning, exclusively on your number one for new country, Cat 103.7. Coming up yet before 7, joke of the day. Here's Dustin Lynch on Cat 103.7.

0: 103.7, Dustin Lynch, Stars Like Confetti. Moments ago, Holly ripped through things you would see or find at a graduation. Obviously, she's been to one recently.
1: Yeah.
0: But I was glad to hear she didn't say air horn.
1: Oh, no.
0: It never fails. I get stuck next to that goober who blows the air horn.
1: Yeah, and then you're deaf.
0: Yeah, and right after they say, and it's like the third one, right after they say, wait till the end and we'll applaud for everybody.
1: Uh-huh.
0: Did I? It's like, look, dude, we're surprised David made it too, all right? But just chill out a little bit, will you please? I got to thinking too, you know, you were kind enough to, or your husband was kind enough to invite me to Parker's graduation party.
1: Yeah.
0: That doesn't mean I have to go to his graduation too, does it?
1: Well, that's up to you. But if you, you know, you'd be like the person who goes to the reception, but not the wedding, it's fine.
0: Okay, cool. Hey, coming up, we got Joke of the Day and Kane Brown for you right here with Steve and Gina in the morning.
1: Mostly cloudy today, a high of 60. Then tonight, cloudy, a low of 42. Right now, it's 48 degrees in Omaha Council Bluffs at 648.
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1: Happy Cinco de Mayo, or translating the 5th of Mayo. It is Steve and Gina in the morning. Steve Lundy.
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3: 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Thank you so much. 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
2: It's going to be mostly cloudy today, a high of 60. Tonight, cloudy, a low of 42, and 59 and cloudy tomorrow. Right now, it's 48 degrees in Omaha, Council Bluffs at 7 o'clock.
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0: Cat 103.7 with Steve and Gina in the morning. There are those in our audience that are the ones that know what a hotel key looks like and those who never saw a real hotel key.
1: Right.
0: No, it's fobs.
1: Yeah, or you can open it with your phone.
0: Yes, that's true.
1: Mm-hmm.
0: It is Steve and Gina. Time is 7:08. We have 48 degrees. Going to be mostly cloudy today. 60, 59 and cloudy tomorrow. Sunny and breezy on Thursday with a high of 70. Sunset tonight is not till 8:25.
1: Wow.
0: Days are getting longer and longer and longer. I was thinking about you getting ready for a graduation. I'm thinking about all the different industries that are involved in graduations now.
1: Oh, my gosh, yeah.
0: Wasn't about a couple of years ago. I remember the day after our Emily graduated, hauling back rental chairs, rental tables.
1: Mm-hmm.
0: You can rent anything.
1: Yeah.
0: Have you had to rent stuff?
1: We have not had to rent stuff.
0: Nice.
1: But, you know, we did get catering, so that kind of counts as something.
0: Hmm. And we're having Sergeant Peppers, right?
1: Yes, we are having Sergeant Peppers.
0: I love Sergeant Peppers.
1: Didn't you say that you had a tent at one of your kids' graduations?
0: Well, we've had two. And one of them, it was great because the sun was so hot.
1: Mm-hmm.
0: It was nice to have the tents. But then another one, their forecast was for a little bit of rain, so we had tent. I mean, it covered our whole backyard. We had these huge tents.
1: Wow.
0: But it rained so hard for so long that there was about an inch of standing water in our backyard. It wouldn't even drain.
1: Man.
0: And that never happens at our house.
1: Yikes.
0: So the night before, Terry's like, I think we better clean out the garage.
1: I know.
0: The evening of the night before graduation,
1: we're
0: cleaning out the garage. Now, it's already raining outside. So where do you drag the stuff that you're trying to, you know, move
1: right,
0: to get the garage?
1: Of.
0: It was,
1: what a
0: let's
1: nightmare.
0: Just say, I'm surprised our marriage lasted.
1: I bet.
0: That was stressful.
1: So stressful.
0: Oh, my gosh. But luckily, the forecast, at least for yours, is beautiful. 70 and lots of sunshine on Friday.
1: We're very fortunate.
0: 833-813-1037 is our number here with Steve and Gina. Happy Cinco de Mayo. Glad to have you here. 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
2: 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Yeah, they say.

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0: Sam Hunt, leave the light on. Obviously, the guy's got money to burn. Just leave the light on all the time.
1: What's the deal with that?
0: Hey, you think we're made of money? Shut those lights off. Who heard that growing up?
1: Yeah.
0: Cat 103.7, it is Steve and Gina in the morning. It is 7:17. Coming up in 8 minutes, how lazy am I? I might have taken it to new heights this morning, Gina.
1: Oh, boy.
0: Yes, we'll find out in how lazy am I? Coming up also, we got Luke Combs on the way and Thomas Rhett. 48 degrees right now, 60 today with a mostly cloudy sky. 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

0: 103.7. You're number one for new country. It is Steve and Gina in the morning. 725, 48 degrees right now. We'll top out at 60 today with a mostly cloudy sky. Time for a new segment here with Steve and Gina in the morning. It's called How Lazy Am I?
1: That's high-end production right there, Steve.
0: I can be pretty lazy, but this might take the cake.
1: Yeah.
0: So I have my stash of coffee over here. I drink decaf coffee, to much to the surprise of a lot of people, but that's because I caffeinate highly before I start drinking coffee.
1: I said, do you want some coffee this morning? And you said, I've already had a bunch of caffeine. So.
0: But what am I doing? I grabbed an extra coffee. Thank you. So I'm extra caffeinated today.
1: Wonderful.
0: But yesterday I told myself, actually, going into the weekend, I told myself, you got to pick up some decaf pods this weekend. Didn't do it. Yesterday, told myself, got to pick up some decaf pods today. Didn't do it. And so now here I am without my decaf coffee, so I'm either going to go without, you know, because I like it. The hot liquid in the throat is good.
1: Right.
0: When you use your voice a lot.
1: True.
0: And so I just ordered express delivery of decaf pods to the radio station. They should be here within the next 70 minutes.
1: You did not.
0: Yes, I did.
1: Like through DoorDash
0: or
1: something?
0: How lazy am I?
1: Steven, that is so lazy.
0: So if I'm in the middle of saying something, would you be willing to run down to the door to grab my...
1: I'm not contributing to your laziness.
0: I paid an extra $10 for express delivery.
1: And you're so lazy, you won't even go down to the front door and get it.
0: Well, I'm just saying, if I'm in the middle of something, you know, I don't want to leave them standing down there. But more importantly, I don't want somebody from Dundee grabbing my decaf coffee.
1: Right. Oh, Steve.
0: But to make it worth it, I ordered 2 boxes, so it's going to last me a while.
1: Oh, well.
0: So it diffuses that $10 extra charge a little bit.
1: $10. That's probably what the coffee cost.
0: And a $4 tip to the driver. So
1: oh,
0: I spent $14 not having to go into a store.
1: You're something else, my friend.
0: Well,
1: something else.
0: That's why I named it How Lazy Am I? The answer's pretty dang.
1: Pretty dang lazy.
0: Hey, coming up next, Gina has the 3 things you need to know, including our Smile File story.
1: There was a groundbreaking over the weekend for a new shopping area. I'll tell you about that on the way.
0: Right after Jason Aldean in Rearview Town on your number one for new country, Cat 103.7.

0: Cat 103.7, it is Steve and Gina in the morning. Compare that to Dylan Scott's "This Town's Been Too Good to Us."
1: Oh, yeah.
0: Mm. Mm-hmm. It is Steve and Gina, mostly cloudy, something to ponder.
1: Something to think about.
0: Mostly cloudy today, a high of 60, cloudy 59 tomorrow. Right now it is 48 degrees in Omaha Council Bluffs. Coming up, we do have our Steve and Gina Google Buster. Right now, Gina has the three things you need to know.
1: President Trump says the U.S. has destroyed seven small Iranian ships. Earlier Monday, U.S. Central Command leader Admiral Brad Cooper said the military destroyed several vessels that fired on U.S. warships in the Strait of Hormuz. Access to mental health care in Nebraska is increasing. According to a University of Nebraska Medical Center study, there was nearly a 50% rise in the number of licensed behavioral health providers in Nebraska since 2010. And finally, a groundbreaking was held for what will become Gretna's newest shopping center. Gretna Crossing will feature 500,000 square feet of retail space and restaurants on 70 acres at the intersection of 192nd and Highway 370. Officials say it should create about 1,400 new jobs. And those are the three things you need to know.
0: Hey, Mother's Day is this Sunday, of course, and we're kind of turning the spotlight on the real MVPs in our life. That is our mothers, our mother figures.
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0: We were talking earlier about things we were embarrassed to admit that we learned later in life.
1: Oh, yes.
0: Like yours is you thought it was water melting until you grew up.
1: Uh-huh.
0: Which still boggles my mind.
1: Oh,
0: but,
1: my gosh.
0: Lucy was just talking about Emily Street.
1: Yeah.
0: I always thought it was a meal.
1: I did too.
0: E-M-I-L-E.
1: I mean, that's the way I thought it was for years.
0: I thought Emily would end in a Y, but I thought it was a meal. But apparently I was wrong. So, see, you're never too old to learn something new, are you?
1: That's true.
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2: It is 7:40, and it's time for our 7:40 Stephen Gina Google Buster question. 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
3: All right, 844. Did I say 844?
2: You did.
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3: If you're average, you'll own 24 blanks in your lifetime. 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This surprised me. Did it surprise you?
2: It did surprise
3: me. Yeah.
2: Yeah.
3: 833-813-1037 is the number. We'll start with the fifth caller, 833-813-1037. 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

0: Your LL Langley Station, Cat 103.7. It is Steve and Gina in the morning. We're looking for the answer for 740 Steve and Gina Google Buster question with IQ Car Wash.
1: If you're average, you'll own 24 blanks in your lifetime. What do you think we're talking about? What is that blank?
0: 833-813-1037. I'm still puzzled where I came up with the 844.
1: I don't know.
0: Moments ago.
1: Who knows?
0: Who knows what goes on up here?
1: I do not know.
0: Scientists can't even explain it to me. Cade is in Mead. Hi, Cade.
2: Hey.
0: How you doing, Cade?
2: I'm doing good. You?
0: I'm doing good. Got a little elbow issue going on this week.
1: Honestly, Steve, can we move this along?
0: All right, I guess Cade wasn't sincere then. Is that what you're saying, Gina?
1: No, Cade was sincere. It's just
0: All right, Cade. Sincere Cade. What do you think we're talking about?
2: I think it's pets. Like, you own 24 pets throughout your life.
0: That's a lot of pets.
1: That is a lot of pets.
0: But you're right. Nice job. Good yes, job. It is. 24 pets. Are you north or south of that number, Cade?
2: South.
0: Yeah, me too. But 24 pets. Yeah. Man, that is a lot. Of course, you know, you can count everything. You can count fish.
1: Yeah.
0: Turtles.
1: Hamsters.
0: Dogs,
1: I must have had
0: cats,
1: 10 hamsters.
0: Horses. You can count it all. Well, hey, congratulations, buddy. You're going to enjoy Jody Messina this weekend from the deck at Harris Dirt Cove. Plus, we have a $25 gift card to IQ Car Wash for you, okay?
2: All right. Thank you.
0: Well, thank you for listening there and Mead. We appreciate it. Catherine, Brock, Brenna, Landon, Brian, all thanks for trying this morning. We'll do this again tomorrow morning as we do every weekday morning at 7:40. It's our Steve and Gina Google Buster exclusively on your number one for new country, Cat 103.7.

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1: Well, hello there. It is Cinco de Mayo, and it is Steve and Gina in the morning. Steve Lundy.
2: Gina Melton.
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2: That would be amazing.
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2: Mostly cloudy today, a high of 60, and then tonight cloudy, a low of 42. Right now it's 48 degrees in Omaha Council Bluffs at 8:03.
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0: 103.7. He's Rodney Atkins, Farmer's Daughter. We are Steve and Gina in the morning. Steve Lundy.
1: Gina Melton.
0: It's kind of funny what you just read me. Yesterday was May the 4th, Star Wars Day.
1: Yeah. And so somebody says, May the 4th be with you, which is what people typically say on that day. And as a Catholic, you say, and also with you.
0: It is 8:10. Well, today's Cinco de Mayo. Last night, I didn't watch. I was going to watch Star Wars, and I got home late from golfing. And... we didn't get it watched. So I think Cinco de Mayo sounds like a good time to watch. Are you ready for this?
1: Yes.
0: The Three Amigos.
1: Oh, yes.
0: You ever watch that?
1: Yes.
0: Oh. Steve Martin, Martin Short, and Chevy Chase. Is it Chevy or Chevy?
1: I think it's Chevy.
0: Okay. Chevy Chase.
1: Let's just change his name. It's Bob. Bob Chase.
0: Well, you don't drive a Chevy. You drive a Chevy.
1: I don't know. Don't ask me these things.
0: Chevy Impala.
1: Never.
0: Chevy Impala. Anyway, it's a funny movie. It is a great movie. And there's a lot of lines from that movie that people don't realize that they're stealing a line from that movie. They've never seen it. But, you know, for example, badges. We don't need no stinking badges.
1: Right.
0: That's from Three Amigos. Would you say we have a plethora? Oh, yes, we have a plethora. That's from Three Amigos.
1: Uh-huh.
0: People quote it. They don't even know it's from the movie.
1: Who knew?
0: Yeah.
1: Well, I'm going to celebrate today with my Jimmy Buffett Margaritaville machine.
0: Not Warren Buffett.
1: No, not Warren Buffett.
0: Jimmy Buffett. We were talking earlier about things that people learned late in life embarrassingly, and one person said they thought that Jimmy Buffett was the billionaire, and he made money off his song Margaritaville.
1: That is awesome. Yeah,
0: he did Margaritaville, then became the head of Berkshire Hathaway.
1: That seems like something Warren would do.
0: It is, Steve and Gina. 833-813-1037 is our number. That's 833-813-1037. 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

0: 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Oh, jeez.
1: What? Oh, jeez.
0: Well, I'm looking at the monitor here on NBC. Video from the Met Gala.
1: Yeah, the Met Gala.
0: As if they don't dress weird enough, then this year's theme is like art.
1: Yes.
0: So you know they're going to get even weirder with their outfits.
1: Fashion is art. I know.
0: When I see Dwayne The Rock Johnson wearing a tuxedo with wings.
1: Yeah.
0: Okay, I'm not going to say anything to him personally.
1: Right, I wouldn't do that. But, yeah.
0: Oh my gosh.
1: Or how about John Batiste? He was wearing that. He was wearing like a comforter looking thing. But
0: what? It looked like he had somebody's bed coverings on.
1: I know, so weird. But what I really don't like, and I'm just over because people keep doing it. Like Heidi Klum did it again this year. Kylie Jenner is that naked dress. I am just so. It's like, come on, don't expose everything.
2: Yeesh.
0: Yeah, I'm. You know, I'm okay with that.
1: You're okay with that.
0: I mean,
1: why did I know you were going
0: to
1: say?
0: I didn't have. I didn't have to see Jordan Roth in a naked dress. But coming up, yet before 8:30, got Jordan Davis on the way. Florida Georgia Line, and we've got some yummy
3: food news.
0: If you're an Oreo fan and you're a summer fan,
1: That's
0: coming up at 8:25 here with Steve and Gina.
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0: 103.7. Sounds a little different as a country song than it does a parent snapping their head around in the front of the car.
1: That's true.
0: It is Steve and Gina. Glad to have you here on the Cinco de Mayo 48. It's been 48 since we went on this morning.
1: It's chilly.
0: But we are going to get up to 60 today. Time for
2: food news.
0: You love summer.
1: I love summer.
0: You love sweetness.
1: Are you kidding me?
0: You love the ding ding man?
1: Yep.
0: Well, I tell you what, our friends at Oreo are combining all that goodness into one thing with their new 4th of July inspired firecracker pop cookie.
1: Yummy.
0: The firecracker pop cookie. It actually, what this is you've seen the bombsicles, you know, the red, white, and blue popsicles.
1: Pops?
0: They call them bomb pops. They call them firecracker pops. Well, Oreo has their two golden cookies, not their usual dark chocolate cookies.
1: Uh-huh.
0: Two golden cookies, and in between three layers of cream, blue raspberry, lemon, and cherry.
1: Ooh, yum.
0: They call it cream. I call it lard. But anyway.
1: That's not a good marketing name.
0: Yeah, enjoy our lard. It is so delicious.
1: Yum.
0: But they hit the shelves yesterday, and they say it's for a limited time. But again, I throw in, if they make tons of money, they're going to stretch that limited time.
1: I would think so.
0: They're not stupid. But yeah, that's kind of a neat deal. Tell me that's not going to look fun on some picnics out there.
1: I think it's a great idea.
0: Some 4th of July firecracker pop cookies from Oreo. You ought to check them out. It's up on our Steve and Gina page at thecat.com. Coming up next, Gina has the three things you need to know, including our Smile File story.
1: From homeless to college grad, this Smile File is definitely going to give you lots of inspiration. I'll have that story on the way.
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0: Cat 103.7, it is Steve and Gina in the morning. Yeah, cruising with the windows down. Right now might be a little chilly.
1: A little bit.
0: But hey, you got a jacket on. 47 now. We've lost a degree, but we're going to climb back up to 60 today with a mostly cloudy sky. Right now, Gina has the three things you need to know.
1: A groundbreaking was held for what will become Gretna's newest shopping center. Gretna Crossing will feature 500,000 square feet of retail space and restaurants on 70 acres at the intersection of 192nd Street and Highway 370. Officials say it should create about 1,400 new jobs.
0: Okay, that's great. But when are we going to get the Buc-ee's?
1: I don't know.
0: We heard Gretna's going to get a Buc-ee's. Have we heard any more on the Buc-ee's?
1: I have not heard any more on the Buc-ee's.
0: And we're talking not, you know, like... This isn't the Buc-ee's like the Buc-ee's convenience stores we had.
1: Yeah.
0: People who travel know what a Buc-ee's is. It's huge.
1: Yes. Big.
0: So think of, I don't know, what you would compare it to. The real big box truck stops.
1: Uh-huh.
0: Huge.
1: Like Love's, the one out by the...
0: Yeah. Even bigger.
1: Yeah.
0: So
1: even bigger.
0: I just wanted to know.
1: Where was I? I totally forgot.
0: Jesus, take the wheel.
1: Where's Steve going with this? Celebrations are taking place across the country today in honor of Cinco de Mayo. As the population of Mexican Americans has increased over the years, so has the popularity of this day. There are an estimated 21 million Americans of Mexican descent living in the U.S. And finally today in our Smile File, if this doesn't inspire you, I don't know what will. There's a man, his name is Addis Bennett. He was working and, you know, living a normal life until a hernia changed everything. It left him unable to work, and without a paycheck, he lost his job, his apartment, all his belongings, and for months he lived on the streets. Well, things shifted when he decided to start volunteering at the Salvation Army. And what happened is, once he got the medical help he needed through a nonprofit, he has decided that he is going to go to college now. He just enrolled in Gateway Community College, and he's studying HVAC and security systems. And through a partnership with Johnson Controls, he landed a job as a surveillance technician.
0: Wow, that is fantastic.
1: Isn't that neat?
0: It is really never too late if you have the drive to do it.
1: And he's 60, by the way. He just celebrated his 60th birthday.
0: That's fantastic. That's why it makes our Smile File. 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
1: What are you giggling about?
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1: Is it as aggressive as this?
0: Hey, put that down.
1: Hey, coming up, our Nashville Now Report. We love Dolly Parton. She's a national treasure.
0: Yes, she is.
1: But we have some good news and bad news regarding Dolly. We'll hear from Dolly coming up next in our Nashville Now Report right after Josh Ross, Hate How You Look on Cat 103.7.

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0: He'll be at Steelhouse Omaha Thursday night. That's Nate Smith and World on Fire on Cat 103.7 with Steve and Gina in the morning, just in the early going of our 9 at 9.
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1: Hey, did you miss that keyword worth $1,000 in our 13K payday? We'll have that coming up in just moments. Also on the way, Brett Young. Here's Morgan Wallen with Post Malone. I Ain't Coming Back on Cat 103.7.

0: Cat 103.7, that's Brett Young and Lady. It is Steve and Gina in the morning. We've got a fun summer ahead. Boy, June in Ashland's the place to be. June 25th through the 27th, Country Drive Live. And speaking of that, we have a fun weekend lined up for you.
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0: Rascal Flatts on the way. 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

0: South of Sanity from Zach Top here on Cat 103.7. You're number one for new country in Omaha and number one for, well, for giving you money. 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In fact, Kenzie won $1,000 yesterday.
1: Thank you so much. Wow, that just made my day. Oh my God, this is amazing.
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dirt floor poor. 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He went down, but they missed me by a hair. He'd always stop right there and say,

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1: Hey, this is Elaine, and I was wondering if you guys could play Let Him In anyways. Thank you so much. Have a good day.
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1: Oh my gosh! Thank you!
0: 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What would you do if you won $1,000? 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She

0: 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She has the voice of an angel, and she'll be here Saturday night at Harris Dirt Cove talking about Jody Messina.
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Omaha's number one for new country. That's Jason Aldean's Don't Tell On Me here on Cat 103.7. This guy going to be in concert in Des Moines this weekend, talking about Cody Johnson. He's going to be over at the Casey Center if we feel like a road trip. He's on now, Cat 103.7.

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It's Riley Green for you on Cat 103.7. 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

Luke Combs with Sleepless in a Hotel Room here in the Cat Country Cafe, where right now we are set to play the Lunchbox Lyric Game and give you a chance to win some tickets to head out to check out Junk Stock this weekend, weekend number two there in Waterloo, Sycamore Farms. Always a good time. They got all kinds of vendors, crafts, and live music, and great food as well. Mmm, those apple cider donuts. Yeah, I know what you're talking about. Now, please be aware, if you win these tickets, you actually physically have to pick those up here at the station, before Friday afternoon. So I just want you to be aware of that, okay? So let's get to it. I'm going to play the first part of a Brantley Gilbert song today. You've got to get the lyrics that come after the point where I stop it. So here we go. Tonight.

truck. I'm going to stop it right there. What are the lyrics that come right after that point in the song? You got a guess? Bring it in at 833-813-1037. Here it is again.

And we're at, okay, I need the lyrics to come right after that. Get your guess in right now at 833-813-1037, and you could score tickets for Junk Stock this weekend with Cat 103.7.

George Burge and Luke Bryan together with Ride, Ride, Ride here on Cat 103.7 as we're hanging out here during the lunch hour. Playing, got your requests here ready to go, and we're throwing down the challenge of the lunchbox lyric here. See how well you know these songs you sing along with. This one today from Brantley Gilbert. Here's the first part of the song you heard moments ago.

0: truck. And then we head to the phones at 833-813-1037. Who wants to figure this out and win some tickets to Junk Stock?
1: Hi, this is Kayla Eckert.
0: Hi, Kayla. How are you?
1: Good. How are you?
0: I'm great. What part of Cat Country? Where are you listening at today?
1: Omaha, Nebraska.
0: All right, Miss Kayla, you heard that first part of that Brantley Gilbert song. Do you have the lyrics that come right after that?
1: I do, but tonight is bottoms up.
0: No, that's not it. That's not what we're looking for on that part of the song, but thanks for trying. Let's get over here. Cat 103.7. Hi, who's this?
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0: 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We're going to get you hooked up. We got tickets for you, Cameron, to go check out Junk Stock out there at Waterloo Sycamore Farms. It's going to be a great time this weekend, all right?
2: Awesome. Thank you very much.
0: You bet you, Cameron. Yeah, you got it nailed down. You had the lyrics right. Brantley Gilbert's Bottoms Up here on Cat 103.7.

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0: little bit earlier this morning, Derek got $1,000 as part of the 13K payday, and this was his reaction.
1: I've been entering that thing forever.
0: Well, his persistence paid off. He got $1,000. 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

0: Omaha's number one for new country. 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
1: 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Or get a little vacation. 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It's Hoss here for Woodhouse. 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

That's Jordan Davis, set to beat the Stir Cove at Harrah's Casino in Council Bluffs this summer. 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

0: 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She has the voice of an angel, and she'll be here Saturday night at Harris Dirt Cove talking about Jody Messina.
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0: The song is called MacArthur. That was Hardy, Eric Church, Tim McGraw, and Morgan Wallen here on Cat 103.7, all in one song. Of course, we give you a chance at $1,000 every hour. In fact, Stephanie scored this morning.
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Got the Zach Brown Band ready to go. Ellen Langley, Morgan Wallen, their duets coming up too. But now it's Shaboozy on Cat 103.7.

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0: Your home of Ella Langley and Morgan Wallen is right here on Cat 103.7. That's their new duet called I Can't Love You Anymore. It's here on Cat 103.7. 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

0: 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We are number one for new country. That there is new stuff from Dan and Shay. That one's called Say So. My name's EJ. I do have another chance for you to win $1,000 with our 13K payday coming up just after 4. Kenny Chesney and Hardy music on the way for you as well. Are you all ready for Mother's Day coming up on Sunday? 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
1: 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Thank you so much. 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

0: Capital 3.7. There's Jason Aldean helping us get toward the 5 o'clock stop to fire you up for the ride home. It's EJ taking you home tonight. I got Morgan Wallen less than a minute away after this look at traffic on Capital 3.7.
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0: Cat 103.7, there's Riley Green getting us up to tonight's 5 o'clock stomp. My name's EJ. Inside the 5 o'clock stomp, I have another keyword so you can win $1,000 with our 13K payday. Throwback Montgomery Gentry and some Justin Moore in there as well. 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

Cam 103.7, that's Tucker Wetmore. It's called Brunette. Hey, it's EJ. I have your chance to win $1,000 with our 13K payday coming up here just after 5. It's minutes away. Hang on, your chance to win coming up. Here's Blake Shelton for you now on Cam 103.7.

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0: 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That's Ride, Ride, Ride. They did that one Saturday night at our iHeart Country Festival down in Austin. 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

0: Capital 3.7 music right there from Blake Shelton for you. How are you? It's EJ. I got another chance for you to win $1,000 with our 13K payday coming up just after 6. We'll do some Tim McGraw and Shibuzi for you as well. Are you a big Star Wars fan? This weekend, the Omaha Symphony is going to perform the music from the original Star Wars movie, Star Wars: A New Hope. It's going to be performed live from the Omaha Symphony while the movie is playing behind them. It's an absolutely cool experience, especially if you're a Star Wars fan. It's happening Friday night and Saturday night down at the Holland Performing Arts Center if you're looking for something to do this weekend. Got music from Ella Langley right around the corner. 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

0: It's Steve and Gina in the morning here with another $1,000 winner.
1: All right, I could use it. 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